0: now with more music variety.
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0: 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For a limited time, get up to 50% off during Bedshed's mid-season clearance. That's up to 50% off mattresses, bedroom furniture, kids' beds and more. T's and C's apply. Bedshed. No one's better in the bedroom.
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2: 3BA weather.
3: Looks like the rains will be here this afternoon. Showers developing at a top of 20 today. Monday, shower or two and a top of 17 degrees. More of the same on Tuesday, but slightly colder. Shower or two and a top of 12. And then Wednesday, you got a cloudy day with a top of 13 degrees.
1: Thanks to Ballarat Turf Club. 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Ballarat's own 3BA is getting you better music and more of it.

0: Tony Lockett, 1,360 goals.
1: Lockett goes. Yeah! There it is!
0: Buddy Franklin, 1,066 goals.
2: Franklin comes in from 40 metres. It's bending back. It's through!
0: Bill from Wenderee slots it every time. You know, unless you ask his mate. VT's most accurate kick is back for 2026. This time at Ballarat's iconic City Oval with a unique

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1: Now, if you've got teens aged 12 to 18 years old who would like to participate in free activities after school, well, City of Ballarat's Youth Services is available for them. 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
10: 3BA weather.
11: A cloudy one overnight with a low of 8 degrees before we get into a shower or two later on this morning and a top of 17. Tomorrow, shower or two, bit colder, top of 12 and more of the same on Wednesday. Cloudy, maybe a couple of showers about and a chilly top of 13 degrees.
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0: Zone, 3BA, The Secret Sound back at 8:10. Yes, applaud for that, please. It is now worth $1,700 in its 17th week. And that money could be going into your bank account if you can tell us what this is after 8:10 this morning. Perfect opportunity to maybe buy a brand new big screen TV ahead of the AFL Grand Final. Commit that to memory. We know it's a three-word answer and we know it's something you're doing with your hands. If you are here at 8:10, $1,700 could be yours if you get through. 3BA's Secret Sound. Speaking of big things coming to 3BA, though.
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